Hallo, mo welcome kam lo segment blimi blotete. Lo story an blimi blotete, you may talk about violence against woman or some main topic lo you may do. Now, by lo first part the story, you may do sabe fola memi a tok tok lo tata fola matas o hemi sabo se mata recta plo fano to women center mo after long hem. Imi tu sabe haram hemi yang mama wehemi seren small story an blhem mo few blhem lo when him now impact blow violence against a woman lo life blow one young for la mama mo how na bahemi affect him to beginning long one home after lo story an blow mama ya pa imi tu fortunate to blow haram one male champion one man wehemi John Bill Yamul wehemi stabosem area administrator lo central tana mo hem pa imi give him a ting ting long hem. Lo how now violence against him, a woman hemi affect them one family as a whole motu country blo yumi we hemi fanwatu hemi give him out one encouragement tok tok blo yumi tinting plan the lol action we yumi stop at take him mo how now or when now impact blo hemlo country blimi hemi na hemi story and blimi to the table today thank you lo company blo yumo you pass one is afternoon.

Nemblemi, Tata Vola Matas, mi wokol sem coordinator, Blo Vanuatu Woman Center. Mo same time to me principal legal officer lo Vanuatu Woman Center. So lo wikia you me fortunately you me stop with them all big man blo European Union with them UN United Nations where all violence against them, all woman more all pikinini. Violence against them all woman more pikinini. Hemi one issue where lo yumi lo Vanuatu hemi pikuantu mas. Lo work where Vanuatu Woman Center hemi stop mekem. For example, lo last year alone mivla office blu yumi lo Port Vila with them lo all provinces. You may look one total blow just over 8,200 clients, women and children. Majority all women, and then you got all girls, more you got all boys too. Well, you come blow, use some service for you, me love another woman center from all domestic violence. Well, you start kasem. And so, tamitalem. Only come use some services from the Vanuatu Woman Center. A main service where Vanuatu Woman Center, hemi lo villa with them all branch, blame all province, all stop provide them hemi crisis counseling service. All them. Hemi hemi want talk lo English, bel sem. Hemi you come, suppose where you stop face them one something la house, one problem blame you la house. Or in all house, or you face them one something, one hour of la person, hemi make him you lo one hour of la place. You save a camble you storyan secretly with them one counselor blow office blow you me. And storyan ye hemi blow you to fala no more. By counselor hemi listen lo you mo hemi save give him some information lo you. Okay, mo suppose where you cause them information, yeah, suppose where for example, suppose where hemi one criminal offense too it happen. You must have give him information lo you lo side blo law. Mo response we you think blo you take mataya iko blo report him lo police, then mi vrai save help him you blo facilitate him process ya blo you ko report him criminal side blo case blo you lo police. Lo office blo you me provide him to una reserve sol sem one safe place. Sometime ol woman only come or pikinini only come only face him severe domestic violence where sometime only feel say life blow get a stop blow risk only yes it's a blow risk only threaten him blow kill him only get a only threaten him blow assault him only get a no good more so you may provide him one safe place where you may have keep him one mama with him or pikinini blame me stop safe. At some time where you may help him all get a block call or apply the court from one protection order. Okay, court him give one protection order, blo protect them all get a before all is have out of safe place here, blo go back to family, blo all get a. Yes, so now of la pick for work now too, where you may make him, you may apply from all protection order, eco lo court. From all domestic violence, we all victim all is kasema. From thing, it could blow you me my service. Domestic violence, hemi against same law blow country blow you me. Family Protection Act, hemi talem say, them anybody hemi committing one facing with domestic violence, hemi stop breaking Family Protection Act. Mo hemi stop hemi one criminal offense, hemi one crime. Them say you. Fight one out of the family member blow you, or you swell him, or you threaten him, or you make him any rapid fascin with him in no happy lamb, or you make him say me fright, him one crime. And so law office blow you me inside the family protection lawyer too, him tell him say supposed to you fright the domestic violence or you stop face him, you serve apply call a magistrate court, look carry one protection order.
So now la part blog work blog office blog me now you me stop help them all victim blog you me apply ko lo court from protection order blog protect them life blog geta. Then you me katol narv la services em you me katol lawyer to law office where well, Lisa help lo give him legal information. No, any woman or any pikinini with any come and we want them save one information lo side blow law, you must have give him information yale him more. Suppose we hem he need blow or hem you want to make one case play him or lawyer to Lisave stop lo help him hem blow make him case play him. Service blue me lo one what a woman center he free no more. You no need blow you come you pay one fee. You come talk to one counselor or you come talk to one law lawyer. Hemi free no more. Yes. Okay. So, think me one them talem say like you me stop em violence against em old woman more pikinini. Hemi one collective effort. All same by. One not woman send them, so we make him one. But he need him effort, believe me, everyone. You mean all civil society organization, you mean all government, you mean all community, you mean need him help all donor partners, believe me. All donor partner, all get all he come, all help him, Kaufman, believe me. So Kaufman, believe me, got priority, all get all.

0: all plants blame the country blame me so we stop violence against him all woman all pikinini hemen hemi need him collective effort blue you me everyone media too hemi got one important role blue hemi blame blue stop violence against him all woman all chief all young fella all woman all pikinini you me everyone all teachers all school teachers everybody where you me part blow one community you me cut role blow plain blow make them say you me have address and violence against them all woman more pikinini I think one before me finish me one palem to suppose where you stop listen lo me where you stop facing one facing blow domestic violence go you stop facing some issue where or something where it make you fright or you worry Vanua to woman center, hemi cut one toll free number, where hemi 161, where by you save a ring low number, anytime, where you save a case more information about domestic violence, or more information about all different services with Vanua to woman center, hemi stop giving. Thank you, Thomas.
1: Only stop treating no good one woman, but after a woman has a right to him and admitting him one or express his own tell them what he wants. He say, you must put them back in from say, you got planted there, man, you planted result and you come out resident of your parents, planted the result and you come out, come on top to us, so you may love them more too. Especially more than a man and a civil woman, you need a woman, planned the beginning only follow school only the Colmar beginning of the Catholic money, the Olga only know that or from the only too much problem. Beginning only affected the brain more any service problem. Yes, any really have a situation, they really have a same on the beginning. Two was within the beginning today, or around the beginning of Vanuatu, yes. They want them advise them, you, one woman or one mommy or one young mommy, who is a lady, people say, you get them one kind situation of them inside the home. So you know that man leaves me to no good, you need to take them one time. Please, must call Vanuatu Women's Center, blow address them issues, blow you, or must let them must still let them low handle an issue yeah from anyone serious crime or issue where you need everyone will take them low for say uni class from Senai you need that low and stuff so you know fright no more floor. You ask them assistance law one what you woman center or police and protection unit. I was able to get a little bit of a problem. The first time that we have applied from something, a restraining order yet, we feel him to miss our part in the crime. So, any good family protection unit, the police, one of the police force, more one or two violence against women, and tell them, we speak one law on each other, we can look at them only one day. We didn't go through the family.
2: Violence against a woman? Time we talk about low level of family, and time we talk about family, you can say inside the family, and you got one.

0: mama, ikatol pikinin, mo ikatol one papa. And time si violence, semi effect on inside the home, semi effect on one man or woman, semi effect them full family, semi effect them bond relationship between one pikinini with the one mama, he affect them relationship with one papa, between one mama, with them one papa. And the saddest thing na hemi everyone he come victim lo sense only traumatized push violence or situation hemi kamo iko wo so nemena mi one law or something with him talk about violence against man I'm meeting she hemi contribute plant lo especially family as a whole. Thing the day they need to talk about violence against a woman. And then you need that plant or link process where it drew all woman from the way we only power up Lolgata, the way we involve in Lolgata in society and Ricardo Molgata say no in the one law most important something say time is talk about violence you must think about a future nation yeah and stop within law family you know you mean the time for one could be home then you got peace love all time you mean him say you may expect them law family and race one law good for a citizen whereby one day by the leading nation and then say you make at violence and continue to affect them home you mean them say future law family community area council province or even one or two and start into question from the same something where picking by Mr. Witnessing time and small come on top by sooner or later time and micro up we come by he actually start to practice money when he been so look so you then family people only need to change the mindset no talent say no I just for the sake of we got beginning he finish anyone responsibility yeah I mean you know start contribute low one very small process you start contribute low the future low nation yeah I mean, you start contribute low you contribute low one respectful society, one society we love. And why is that within the family, you know? And suppose inside the family, you have me one message where you promote them all the time. You mean him say, you mean you serve them two purpose, bro. One name now, family, you purpose, bro, family. There's family, you mean raise them one, you mean you mean it, bro. And you contribute, bro. Future blood nation to him too.
1: Yel to one mama of the violence me too Mr. Wittgen of the violence la house. One mama so one mother to begin in is you make something of violence he affects me to one from then you got to blow small one blow me to life stop so you miss a beer or all of what it's beginning I'm beginning if right now I say you know more common faceless will begin in it asai megem seta mod tigini ali fraitel sema time to mass violence asai megem mod tigini ni ali sta fraitel no happy ini kini 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for us and then in the night no you and them no more this so me think palace in silence and so even have a percent data so for the evening I think things strong so if you want them one good for us and 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

0: loved ones pongal keta long MV matum. Fundraising ya hemi no blong raise money no more. Hemi come one day blong think about long ol keta we only lose some life long ol keta long soul water. Long end blong day you look him all member blong ni Vanuatu community we li call long soul water maputum flower we mi stop all say one tribute long ol victim long side long MV matum. Association ya hemi one active ni Vanuatu community organization long Bay of Plenty, we long all year way pass, we only been supporting all community long Vanuatu, long time we only facing disaster, or same time long Manara volcano eruption, we long Big Flat earthquake, long Port Vila. Patience Mawa, VBTC News.
1: Adventist Relief Development Agency, or ATRA Vanuatu, the commission new for upgrade, long water system, long fields, long Tasirki, long West Sando. Rani Tafidi, I got more report.
2: Atra Vanuatu, through long shape project Plonghem, I been supporting the Seriki village, long Salma province with one new Volamo upgrade water supply system, long helping community got good for access, long clean more safe running water. Say project I focus long was health agriculture more gender. Project director long Atra Vanuatu, Miss Nancy Lactom. Italian organization is to work with them 11 community long Sanma province through long say project with them water and sanitation also one long main area long work long geta.
3: No east coast go lo Butmas we start lo canal fana for area council come lo South Santo area 1 we immigrant ifayato with them Tasiriki lo west coast we immigrant Elia Linduri and then right up the northwest where no kuku em start. So that's and sorry me no forget all communities been lo mal two communities lo mal
2: Tasiriki village been cut first time water supply system long hem start long year 1997 belong all year where only pass community facing plant the challenge where me landslide where ground fall down mo parent place where water come out long hem most pollen flow from water ikonong all tank Atra Vanuatu is start work with them community long year 2019 long find them out on challenge must start them on work long upgrade the water system long Felicia
3: only identify one new source water source only actually constructing one spring box more lay out all pipes blow take them water come one different route not that same route where landslide is affecting but one different route and in addition community a big one first time storage tank long let me stop one lower elevation so not every household inside the community only has some water. So with them new upgrade system here, you got two 22,500 liter tanks where we stop at an higher elevation and through low upgrade and the new storage tanks we stop every household in Tasiriki only has some water.
2: Next in charge long Tasiriki Health Center, Ms. Marianne Lulu, it allows access long water and we want pick for a priority long health center.
4: Also water, we want resource where we have help them especially you may prevent them transmission or sick from one sick man another one or from sick man the staff but you may need some water here now.
2: Upgrade long water system yeah, it taken 5 years long it come through what them funding support we come long government from New Zealand. First political advisor long minister long lands for natural resources what them one representative long New Zealand High Commission to fly been make him official commissioning from water project yeah long yesterday. Rani Tafiti, VBTC News, Luganville.
1: News outside Long County Prime Minister Plong Fitchi City Veni Rambuka Emi Talem se Kafman ino budum one straight day Plong make general election. Fitchi ma solem next general election before or long 6 February 2027 underneath Long Loa Plong County. Rambuka Emi Talem se R Emi Talem Long RNZ Pacific se day Plong election by Mitipen Long Walk Long Parliament Plong Chenisim 2013 Constitution Motu. Long time we all officer, long election only need him, long make him preparation. Emitalem se time Kafman him decide, long one straight day, by me give him save long president, we by me put him out official order long election. Fitchy to we plan long make him one national census long year 2027. Morambuka emitalem se all number long census by save help, long planning all constituency suppose all change long electoral system, only come inside long new constitution. Per Rambuka emitalem, to se kasem noya 6 February 2027 is tap yet also last day where election imas taken place mo ino kat plan plong extendem deadline ya. Mo news plong sports for natu United FC make a man strong move plong strengthenem squad plong em plong el plong second edition plong OFC Pro League after we club em confirm em signing plong 4 new player. Kit Inge, I got more report.
5: Fulham report blow Vanuatu United Football Club. Claude Aru, Joe Moses, Mo Chevritasso, will start play blow Galaxy FC, Babayoli Chenem Vanuatu United. Mo Chakwani Mudwe Kama Ifra Blackbird FC, M2 Pai Chenem squad blow Vanuatu United. All Fovola players here are expected to bring him experience, quality, more competition inside the squad than Vanuatu United is to prepare him block comeback to OFC Pro League. Joe Moses has been cut one strong contribution to Vanuatu United to recent international friendly matches. More now, transfer him to open one new chapter to professional football career. Him. Claude Aru, Jeffrey Tasso, more Jaguni Mutu, he got never Chinese to take him step. He got on double level to football with Vanuatu United. He stopped developing one squad we got mix to all established players, more all new talent. National defender of Vanuatu, Jack Wenemut, he glad Thomas lost signing way he make him with him Vanuatu United.
6: Yes, me happy to join him Vanuatu United. As I mean, one long time dream to me to come professional. I started my football career to me, to Eragor. And then, me come, Koko, me come join him here again. Me happy to join Vanuatu United, lo second edition, lo Pro League.
5: VBDC talk to with them Claude Aru, also midfielder of Vanuatu national team. Moigla Thomas, lo join them all Chiefs.
7: It's any training, no matter the same stuff. Once we only call him, lo sign, Igla Thomas. My win takes him up, you've got a problem, that I am same training, lo matter. Same same, and broad. Oh, I have tell them thank you. Every province, family blame me, or daddy blame me, and you can stop encouraging me. We can send states away, we stand there. Totally big man, everything will be possible.
5: Vanuatu United FC, we all support us, all the survey, all the same chiefs. It been making one strong impact, low face edition, low OFC Pro League. More now, yeah, with them second edition, stop come. Club is to make more preparations, block come more strong, more compete, long highest level, block club football, low Pacific. All four new signings, Badi Chen of Vanuatu United FC, low second edition, block OFC Pro League, more all supporters, Badi look with them interest, low look also when them all new players, yeah, by only contribute, low team. Kit Inge, VBDC Sports.
1: Vanuatu women's national football team make a one strong performance long MSG Prime Minister's Cup 2026 after we win in New Caledonia long one Bula score long 5-0 long 8 FC Bank Stadium long Sufa Fiji. We make a also one strong comeback long Vanuatu women after we team in a win long opening match long Olketa. Long micro long my TV 8 coach long Vanuatu women's team Emerson Alcantara emitalem emiwan apiman mo emitalem se team pa emi continue plong play good football kasem en plong tournament.
8: Kerasi game per game, you know. Every game we won final. Now we need to take a rest. In next game we analyze the next opponent for we try to win again. But now take rest. I'm very proud. Thank you to supporters to come again, you know, one or two supporters. You'll be strong together, and then so, yeah.
1: Emi Tok Plong, head coach Plong Vanuatu women's team, Emerson Alcantara. More information alongside Plong weather. Cloud of a long group with them wind, more small rain, long island. Moderate fresh, strong southeast wind. He got strong inland wind warning. Temperature up long today, and it's up long 24 degrees Celsius down long south, more 24, more 28, and up long north. Temperature up long today long night by Mr. up long 14 degrees Celsius down long south, more 23 degrees Celsius and up long north. Marine strong wind warning with them rough soul water long 3 meter. MEN blong VBDC News Bulletin, me Thompson Marango.

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I'll be performing the songs my fans want to hear. This is it. I mean, this is really it. This is the final curtain call. Okay? And I'll see you in July. I love you. I really do. You have to know that. I love you so much.

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Violence emino religion blong yumi. Together you meet alem no long violence. You special, you one strong woman Vanuatu. 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

Olpikini Nikel we olika dream olika mor woman with envision tomorrow. 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

Olpikini ni girl we only got dream, only come one woman with envision tomorrow. 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

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You special, you one strong woman Vanuatu. Together yumi left them a voice blong woman Vanuatu.

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We better move along, and we'd like to thank you very sincerely for your attendance here tonight, as always. 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

0: All Pikinini girl, we only got dream, only come more woman with vision tomorrow. 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
1: Yeah. And turn up the level. Turn up the headphones. Yeah. Before I begin, you've got to know where I'm coming from. Together with more justice, it is the people who wrote this song.

empowerment long old woman and me save come more strong time where you me support them more give him space long him long save grow long home community society more nation do you me Vanuatu together you me left him a voice long woman Vanuatu long fan power 99 FM.

on a warm summer's evening, on a train bound for nowhere, I met up with a gambler. We were both too tired to sleep, so we took turns of staring out the window at the darkness till boredom overtook us. And he began to speak. He said, "Son, I've made a life

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Olpikini Nikel we olika dream olika mor woman with envision tomorrow. 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

0: 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Me one mama, me one auntie, me one sister, mo me one daughter. 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
0: And never let go of that promise.
1: I will never let go, Jack. 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

0: Thank you too much blonga bamba yusabe acceptem blo kam longa story and blo yumi blonga today program blo yumi. And yes, we care bamba yumi talk about hemi safety blo one girl or safety blo one girl inside longa one relationship. So bamba yumi sa start off with them story and yumi inside longa safety got safety blo one healthy relationship got all friendship. So Mrs. Siba, you can we say explain and listeners them say one money talk about healthy relationship.
1: Thank you, Alisi. Today by me talk about them safety a lo relationship hemi very important to hemi very important from time we install stage blo puberty. So time where you install puberty, girls, small boys only start experience more changes. Yeah? So one little get that changes yeah, by girl or boy him start got interest lo narvala one. One boy by him got interest lo girl, a girl by him start block out feelings, blo all boys, blo one boy, and then by slowly by him one them spend them time with them him. Hemi very important the time where all girls only go through low stage, yeah. Hemi very important blo only must take him into consideration se time we must spend them with them boy, yeah. Hemi must have one them now by hemi all good for a relationship or by me say all a healthy relationship. More one them now hemi unhealthy relationship from no good hemi sta go through low stage of life, hemi no sabe, but just from se hemi got feeling from the opposite sex. But during low relationship, yeah, I got planted all abuses we go inside is stop happen lehem, but hemi no sabe se hemi some lo all red flags where hemi talem lehem se no hemi no one good for a relationship. From no more sitting, but all story and blame me back then, it's a story and say, you also one girl or you also one boy, you special, huh? You may run you may special, so you may want them to really feel valued, huh? So time when you do all small boys, small girls, you start grow up, you start at all feeling for the opposite sex. And me important blame to must think about to say relationship you do, yeah. And me must be one healthy one healthy relationship.
0: Thank you, Thomas. So yes, also will you be now mentioning say one girl or one boy bamba hemi start got feeling so one em towards opposite sex blame so you been talem time say money harem only talem say healthy relationship so anyone hemi save stop talem say no me to vla relationship no me to vla hemi healthy pe my temi for you with the thing be no more you look say hemi make him also my boyfriend view. Emi mege kuchu lo saeta sa tapi afta time si yuko you harem friend you emi to kwat hemi the relationship lem you harem blem tu different ale friend you ti tala se na mitla tu mitla healthy vi sabe talam se one and nine is some lo kita quality long one good for a healthy relationship. Thank you
1: Alisi. Think by first of all pa mitala mo sem se you meet all semol girl. But me repeat me, say him to must think about, say him to special. Self-esteem, lo him to, him to must take and pride, lo him to, self-worth, lo him to, that me, me one human being, I need to be loved, I need to be respected, also one human being. And not only that, him is a mark, lo friend, lo him to, him to need, lo him to respect them, friend, lo him to, him to need, lo him to treat them, him, lo one, one kind way from same to him one human being. You may have run a human being and you want to be loved and feel respected. So him something where you also one kid, you must treasure him. I say I need to be loved and feel respected. Self worth you have me very, very important. So time when you got self worth, there you volume you want, same also one human being. Me need to be loved and respected. By me helping you, you think about say okay, friend blow me where me stop cut feelings for him. Him to him need him blow him must love me, him must respect me as well. So him need some low qualities where you need to find him low friend blow you. Him must open up blow you, him need to take him time blow listen low all views blow you. Him provide him support blow you. reality blue me love and what to today is just because I'm love and boy, be. You don't really think they say when I'm not some low quality, so me really want them to blue boy. But just because of the appearance, after make him say, okay, me fall in love with him. My time not written good you, but from no more say you like him from appearance, mm-hmm. blame. Then I may in one really healthy relationship. Time to want them into stuck up feeling from Narvla friend, then you need to must think about say. So for what bring to him important, that friend with you, him must make him you feel respected and feel loved. So him must be kind to you. But the sad reality bring me today, you may look plenty of young flas and no, for him kill friend with me, so him must listen to me. So I'm in the fourth floor, you meet a little in the fourth floor boys. Like all boys too, they need to be aware that they need to respect themselves, they need to love themselves from time by him and happen by get all a displaying law, narbla friend will get that. So and it could be lack of information, not you know only no suffer. Yeah? So him very important law. Are you also one girl or qualities for you? You think about self worth for him and very important. Then you need to choose from someone where by himself and listen to you. And not only remember him, you know, apply no more law boyfriend girlfriend relationship, and you also apply law or peers for you where you start work out with them all get every day. You spend them time with you, they'll get you socialize with them all get sometimes. You may all peers for you, may you very important, but you put them say one kind friends, no, you want them socialize with them every day, but sometimes. Might from pressure, I mean, make him say all peer pressure. Peer pressure, I mean, say you make him want something where you know one day make him, but from them, so you must fit in look with them, this circle of groups. So, I mean, very important, but you must put them all qualities for you, know, one or friend where you socialize with them. Or friend, probably must respect them. You're supposed to tell them no, but you respect them, say, okay, I'm a decision for you, you know, them, I'm like respect them. Or friends, well, you know, gossip about them, you. All friends we probably have support any time when you stop low hard time or you go through low challenge. So that you talk about them one all qualities blow you put them all friends be him very important for you to must take them into consideration. Say we need to be feel loved and respected. So I'm happy to help him to bring to put them all qualities blow friends for you to but you know minimum say you need to expect them all get up, only treat them you need to low one respectful way, but you need to not treat them all get up low one respectful way. You need to must respect them all friends, but you need to must listen all get up, you need to must support them all get up. You're someone face the Bible will say what goes around comes around. Sorry, him tell him say you treat them all people the way you want to be treated. So him very, very important at the time when you search for qualities low friendly, but you think about say me too me must display that quality law or friends for me. So boyfriend, you must think about say boyfriend put them all qualities for you where low in the day, but you happy. You spend them time with him, but you happy, you come out you then when you finish, but you feel satisfied, say, hey, Misa, will listen to you. Sometimes by, in the minimum, say, by every time, hey, me agree with them, you. But sometimes by cut some disagreement, but at least, hey, me respect them. Say, okay, me have a decision to you. Me respect them, even though me not agree with them, me have a decision to you. So, hey, me say, Mark, all peers for you. All peers for you. You must choose some all peers well at the end of the day, but at least I will support them, you. At least I will help them, you. At least I will listen to you. And only always stop to help him you are. I mean, I used to tell him, so good, good for a friend. But from sometimes, you make a little friends where you may choose some more friends where only tell them, only forcing you to make more things, so you may not want them. But in the day, he may put them, you may no problem. So you may not want them all friends where you have a pressurize them, you have peer pressure. But you may want them all friends where you have a support them, you know, in the day. You have achieving dream to you one day. You need to start work part one long for a road, or you need to have a long one, but you need to master some carefully old friends. You need to girl and even the opposite sex. It's very important. You need to master. just more get that careful. Follow more qualities. So qualities, you must have that old fashion where you want to look like friend with you. Friend with you must all say more, say more. Thank you.
0: Thank you, Larisha. And yes, you stop listening. Come, you have a call. Come long 26200 26200. And as you've been mentioning about all Pieza, one girls where he make up the all group of friends where might okata too, okata na bale make him make one something where he no want to make it. But just because he want to send a circle blow this particular friend group, I'll him by make him something where he no want to make him, but after by make him just be stay inside of the okata. So you have a talent say, ikata dreams that talk about relationship or friendship. So mi haram wiyu tala musima se mena we been mentioning one friend group we have make you make one something we you know and they make him. But how about all or one friend where my temi come emi comes down hemi hang around you hang around with them you from emi one time haram business blue or something musima we used to happen one is to happen a personal life blue emi act them musim se em one good fluff friend blue some name you look you happen full up. Like nowadays, some especially with the old girls, only you have to find one true friend. So, but you say, comes down story with you, go, you say, one time you stop, you say, one it all one something is more. You think what you tell him, one man no more, and that friend, and now you tell him, will you trust him? And then him, you go, you go tell him out, lo, my time story, go, you miss them, you tell him out. And how now you mean, all kind friends, my him, you one friend where. You should start cutting them off, or you should confront them about one him you make him, or one him now, one girl you should start making them, like in situation or similar. Especially like some girl where might all that to leave right to this, talk straight, confront them one. I'll probably start quiet no more, let them one way happen, and then girl I come back, or you talk with them back and just make them the same, nothing happen. You look kinda nowadays full up.
1: Okay, with them scenario where you bring them up, yeah. Hemi very important also you one girl blo it important you may be in story about them social network blo you or support system blo so hemi very important blo you must choose some who ya will you trust them the circle blo you that you support system blo you really trust them people support system blue you, then bodies have helping you. But it true, sometimes you may miss them, but when you come, you miss a thing say,
0: true hem, friend.
1: Yes, when you want true friend blue me, so you save share anything with them, and by the end of the day, but when you go, you miss have a pass behind you, after you go talk to the Italian bike, and after, but you just stop harem after. So, also one girl, first thing, when you best, when blue you go confront and girl, you just go tell them, say, me no happy lo one em way of fashion where you make him. Me trust them you also friend me, so me share with them you. But time where you make him also me, you better in trust lo. Me lo you now, me no musave trust them you also one friend. At least you tell him what feeling, honest feeling lo you lem. Then but one lo story and limit about honesty. You have to be honest with yourself. So you just go tell him lem feeling lo you say me no happy lo one em way you make him. You make him better and trust me lo you so now I mean me no safe share anymore all personal details for me all things inside your life for me within you so and then him important for you must think about say already him one red flag for you now say this is not a good friend for me needs to hang out with them from him better and trust for you finish then you need to stay out you safe talk to him or you look him good morning be blow you continue you share them all personal stuff blow you with them him no from you save say him better and you finish the first place trust him very very important yes inside your relationship also by mental qualities and also thank you blow bring him up for him one little qualities where you need blow you look inside your boyfriend blow you or inside your peers blow you. So trust him is very important. From time when you build him up, trust him. You have to say, yes, him. But him is have to make him a relationship with him is strong. But once we time we trust him, him is betrayed. Then everything him is, by him tell him, him is have to work out good. Now from trust him, by him tell him, the foundation blow relationship blow you with a friend, boyfriend or your peers. So him is very important. Him already red flag. then you need to stay. You confront, just tell him how you feel, be honest with yourself, tell him how you feel, and then stay away. And important, we must put more boundaries for me too, some more girls. We put more boundaries for me. Okay, from boundaries for him, he keep him

0: ፍሮምኖስ ፍሬን ቢዩ ሄሚ ታለም ንቁት ዩ አና ሄሚ ኖ ሪሌሽንሺፕ ዊዝ አቨ ሄልፒንግ ዩ ብሎ ዋን ዴይ ዩ ሳቨ አቺቪንግ ድሪም ዩ አ ዩ ሜ ዋን ቴም ሴ ዩ ሚስ ታሎ ዋን ሪሌሽንሺፕ ኤሎ ኤንዶ ዴይ ዩ ሃፒ and you feel respected and you feel love and hemi help me but you 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in you through your life lo one day you are you save achieving dream blue yes but I think as we meet them say you talk about peer pressure somebody meet them say bullying him one lol something but you tell say me happen lo life lo one young fella I mean when people something must happen lo life lo young fella but sometimes you know sabe say when me Mr. Kotrole ma be me important lo you need to take into consideration feelings blue you me time when you feel him say you start lo one place where only put you down then this is not the right place you belong. Mm-hmm. You need to find more people who will help you grow. So if you talk about bullying, I mean, I got all different forms of bullying. Talk no more. You tell him no good friend, you label him. I tell him, say, all friend, you label him, you only tell him no good you. Then I may already have one type of bullying. Physical bullying you tell say me he me killing you so maybe sabe tell say happen lo boyfriend na he me overpowering you he me bullying you he me fighting you he me fighting you or he me hitting you slapping you or he me spit lo you so maybe tell say he me ikat wana physical attachment lo please yeah
1: mm-hmm.
0: So already by me tell me say me one form lo bully social you say that say social too and also one part lo bullying social me tell say you me social like social friendly me you say that talk part lo friendly me me gossip and me your any one part lo bullying too or not only gossip but you me spread them all rumors say me harm me tell them all same say me all same so already he me one type of bullying from that you need to start talk about them friend you need to suppose he me harm but he me feel hurt about them or you need to go spread them all talk he me not true but from no more say you need to want to make him me feel hurt mm-hmm. So I think about say these are not a good friends so you need to socialize with them you have to stay away or even sometimes a boyfriend you he me no sabe stand up lo right to you by time where when something him come up by him tell you you know you do something or something so think about say me no one go to la frenia but you save hang out with them or you socialize with them also you tell me bullying is tell say one form of bullying to me lo say pa bullying ah and me one big one with plante or some say you miss that look plante then me happen at through lo Facebook or messenger or friends for you the message him you will tell him on TikTok where you know straight and him say you know feel good about them or only post or only comment about them you where you know feel good to him or him demoralizing you so I may have some yeah all types of bullying where you may need to you may think about and you may stay away from him suppose you may go through all experiences yeah. You also meet them, say, you know, must forget to say, in the same way, you expect them, blow friend to you, him treating you all the same. Him walk both ways. You too, you must treat him all get out with the respect. You too, you must treat him all get out with the love. You must make him say, all get out, only feel special. Him walk both ways, yeah. Yes.
1: Thank you, Larisha. Look, see, I'm just a story, but time you do, I'm just a call. 8 minutes no mi sta lo per mi casa vanta e long 11 o'clock so yes you stop ali sinica me ma you me got to the you me guest primi blonga today miss Larisha Sipa we me talk about safety or safety inside lo an a relationship or friendship some you so an girl so I think we me come lo last story and lo you me I got any

0: last talk where you like him blow give him lol girl where he stop listening come or youth primi where he stop listening come long topic primi where he start talk about him safety or how one him kind quality where he me been story on the day he me talk about he me touch low full up point or some you was one true friend he must got trust or not just low friend belong partner blue you must got trust or once you lose some trust blow friend blue. 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Listen lo mi gogo. Iko talam mi make. Olo kita nara follow one. So yesterday mi touch lo full up lo. Ola problem ol. I mean reality. We full up lo kel lo list up face them nowadays. And yes, before you mi end them up. Story and the new blood today at any last talk where you like a give him look at our list of listening come with them topic be me blong today.
1: Okay, thank you, Alice. Got planted something in my blue me. Me think about last week after with them this week. Last week, we talk about menstruation, low puberty after. Since you, if I'm telling say healthy relationship, the day we talk about them still stop under low puberty, all changes with me. Stop control them, and then when something you become low mind limit, you talk about safety. You also you me all girls, but me tell them again, so you me special. That you me put more boundaries, blue. You me always think about all areas low body blue. You me where you me need blue. You me must protect them every time. Hemi why me tell them say low belly blue. Me go down low private areas blue. Me with them low chest blue. Me go tap low breast blue. Yeah. Think about him too. Him also important. Do you also one girl? Do you must look out them? I mean, him say you know make him anyone. Him touch him all places. Yeah. Suppose when anyone him touch him all places, we not comfortable with them. Then you need to confront them. Setting your boundaries is very important. You need to think about that. These are the places where no partner him is ever touch him. Him all special part of body whereby. You may use some special time when time when you may grow up. Be you know any time as you may grow up. From him, also when you tell us part of safety, we must think about it. All places, yeah, him is very important, we need to protect them. Now, suppose if someone him make him, you know, feel comfortable with them, at him touch him, you make him. Especially if you tell us your school, you stay inside your school, you think about the safety, or network blue, you may very important. Now, support system blue. You touch the school, you call look teacher blue. You talk to them, say one boy, make him something or say, you know, happy to him. And very important blue to some safety network blue. Now that you make a little topic blue, you may blow today. I think last talk blue, me tell them, blue, you may all girls is, you think about say, you special. And you know, got anyone hemi got right blue hemi make him you feel low or hemi make him you feel him say no you know worthy blue you live low wall yeah you special hemi very important but you choose some all friends for you right all friends will always support them you always have help him you always have listen to you. Even sometimes, suppose we really disagree with them all choices, blue you or thinking blue you, but still, body stop all some friend blue you. You think about you choose some old friends, well, end the day, but you happy. You know, and then live in one environment where you happy, blue make them say, you suffer focus, low all studies blue you, all goals blue you achieve him. But suppose we you know choose some old friends blue you rightly, and then by make them say you suffer lose focus, low dreams blue you. And then by making him slowly by you feel him say any demoralize him you are you know where the blow leave and then by you save end up make up something with him in Australia. So as you start growing come roll stages yeah him very important we choose some friends for you wisely also I put you no problem or also have help me blow you thrive for you continue for you achieving dream for you world, yeah. Yes, thank you.
0: Thank you to much, Miss Larissa. We're by story. I know the stop listening. 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

0: Back again with me. Me always happy vlog at Madam Bulekon inside lo program lo women in health. Yes, hemi trutumas health for you me hemi really important. So lo make him say health for you me good. You may need him blue. You may look out him good for bodies. For you me personal hygiene hemi important. You been cover him up. Different kind blo kakai types blo kakai we been story and small hem lo first topic blue me we have constipation but today by you me to talk mainly about good fala kakai. So suppose you have a start off blo talem now what am now hemi importance blo kakai good fala kakai. Thank you Madam Bulekon.
1: 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Me personally Tami look all big piece blow tarot. Even tarot is really nice, eh? 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Me say kaka is small. 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And then me want something we you may should improve. Lo island blue yumi blow me game say yumi really cut good food with them all quality all strong something we stop inside. 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Me look all geta lo South Pacific Commission only put them different category only change them all name but he come say Mac. You got all kakai way you kakai blow protect them health blow you. Alors emiaya I got all fruit, mo I got full of vegetable inside, and emi blow protect them body blow you no save kasem too much all sick. 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From Emiaya, full of people, when I'm just at all, all the game, all say, me water no more. But I'm no water no more. Okay, that's the way you look. Suppose you may think, heavy. So all soap, soap, kakaya, leaf, cucumber, carrot, aubergine, potato, any something where you cut. No potato, take him out potato, I think he mukut lo sell or yam or something. But all get a yawe, leek, every something, carrot, where you think say, kakai soap soap, kakai water, kakai nothing. And yeah, now he should make him half plate blow you, no one day. Me no tell him one quota, me tell him half plate blow you. He should be with him, all soap soap something. Yeah, now, where you take him, probably all same, kakai nothing no more, and me no nothing no more. And you may need him, blow you may develop him. Formally protect them, body blow you may, blow you may not get them all sick. Okay? Point number one. Law number two, you got all kakai, where you make him say, you save walk strong. Alors inside, yeah, you got rice, you got all yam, taro, kumala, well, coconut well. Coconut well, let me cook, yeah, but I'm full of something. From only strong, only got all sugar, all can sugar inside. Mo olikat all good for the grease inside. All getaya, help him you, blow you, body blow you, mo you save walk strong. Okay, all same, you save walk bout, you save make him walk, you look. I mean now, you need him, blow kakai every day. But part blow plate, and me one quota and half. All same, you put him half quota on and half, blow plate blow you with him. Yam, taro, kumala, rice, any something where you cut. Me talk about on main one where you miss up kakai or Vanuatu. That's the way Emia now. One quarter and half of your plate. From Emia, all help him you, long body blow you. You save stand up, you save walk about, you save walk strong. Okay, that's why you need him. Last one, Emi all kakai, we help him build him body blow you. Alors, long side, yeah, you cut all something, all say meat, all something we come out, long melek. Be lo va no tu you mino stop drink to mas melek you mi putum lo kofi no mo. 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
1: 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Il take him two, after he come back, il take him one more, il take him three. Three small yogurt, for molissas, il est expensive, and suppose you want them make him something, écoute, you must kakail one every day, hein, lo, il est fait, but, Emi, number one, lo, say, lo, suppose you can say, si, si, tu as table, build him up all germ, where you make it inside, lo, quatre blomi, where you need him, lo, only. Only make them straight, lo. Put them good for the caca, blombuti, blojumi, you go back, lo, blood, blojumi. Okay, that's the way. Emi, one important something, but sometimes, suppose you cut small vatu, one time. It's all the same for misas. After, you cut all fish too, lo, sadia, you cut all coquillage, and you cut all nut. You may reach too much. Suppose you no cut meat. You're right, but you're a kind of guy, not a poa, or something, all the same. All nut, yeah, and me all same, you can cut meat. That's why I'm number one. You look, you don't cut meat, you can cut all nut. Eh? From all the strong, only give him all the step, all category, yeah, where he help him, but build him body blow you, more repair him body blow you, suppose you can say sick, more something. Yeah. Mm-hmm. Okay? And then, yeah, and me leftover blow plate. He mean him say half blow one quota. Alors, me come back on point one. Plate blow you. Half blow plate, it should be all vegetable where you call them all same soup or nothing or soap or whatever, yeah, but only number one, low help blow you. They can say you should shoot them good. Mm-hmm. Me good too. You look all kind all same, eh? And yeah, it should be half plate. After one quarter and half, you put them strong kakai all same yam, kumala, taro, one you cut, eh? Potato, rice, okay? Mm-hmm. And after last half blow quota, little bit more, you put to molnara one, suppose you cut chicken. Okay, you plenty something where you make a cut, you meet in fish. Careful, something fish only no cut really good quality. Eh? But it true, say, one name is cheap, and me now. Tuna, I me good. But suppose you go pay my fish in all store, it's expensive, all same meat, yeah. And me hard blow people, eh? Long saldo me too, it hard. One name is good, and me means. But it means for me, I'm eating finish, easy blanc cacaï. Most you save mix him up, we make him full up recipe with it means. But all to look, eh, only cut, only stop with one kind means when you put a means blanc, or all piece pig or one M inside. Eh. You look, eh, blanc talem some meat really cheap. Meat really cheap too, I mean, liver. But full up man only no like him blanc cacaï. But time you roast them good. You cut them in small slice, but you roast them cook them in number one. Yeah. But suppose you make them with them one kind of sauce, with them tomato, or something, yeah, and you cook them. Liver. Liver blanc beef, or liver blanc veal, or liver blanc fowl too. Fowl too. And you cook. From one name, and you reach big one, from you cut full of blood, yeah, inside. And then you really cook meat where you know sauce too much. It's a lembar again. Okay, one name you make a guy more, and you chicken. And wing blonde chicken, but you careful, but still, me look lo US, only make him one full day, where big falala fête, lo ligaga yo wing blonde chicken. Lo US, yes, USA. That's the way you look. And me one good fella. And me one kakai too, we could. Only make him one full day, and me day blow something, you know, lo some. Me no save one em state, lo US, but me read him someplace, one full day, me sec no more for me think say, Vanuatu no more, ben no. Il n'en va pas tout no more. 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
0: Wow.
1: Ok, il trouve. 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Il coûte le take him out skin. Especially suppose you give him l'ol piccinini. 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After all, l'italien, c'est l'emplacier. Now, il stick him all chicken. Blow. Make him all grow. But me no savait about him. Emia, talk talk. Where you may have all same radio coconut. You me no savait si true ou il no true. But blotalem lo you in Ovano atu no more we top lo chicken wing. Lo US was some step only make one full day only kakayemia lo any kind long grill lo barbecue. For Malgeta il like a barbecue. And then me too, emia lo barbecue, emi good. That's why emia no you me save butum lo category na batteri. But you must show say tam you pem lo store mi fresh. And two, you must have say blanc and back lo chicken wing. Suppose you pem only saplon ice, it must be strong. But suppose water I run, finish, and yeah, you careful. You save me game, it come on same soap, eh? But suppose time you pem, it must be strong. Okay? From, it must be healthy too, eh? You know, could say you guy, me look on Facebook, only talk about on some place where all chicken wing, yeah, only no good. That's why you careful, on point, yeah, but take him say, long one store where you sell him good price, but two, where I keep him good, icebox blow him. From all Italian, say, suppose you cut all vegetable, all meat, long ice, and ice, yeah, he run away long water, only come no good, yeah. You must stop long ice all time, go, you can okay? Yes. And me have 1 point, yeah. From some storm, you know, save, say, icebox blow get you also one him. That's why you careful long where place now you pay me talk about specially chicken wing for me save say sometimes it's have got some problem, eh? Okay, from only stop long ice. Allez long island now yeah only kakai to all chicken wing from only cut all strong ice box. We cut all people really salem. And me hope say it stop all time long ice way strong. But some sheep only cut all big fella ice box, eh? That's why me cut all same. Et bien, now you must stop talk about all different types. Alors, fish, long island, et m'écoute. But it can't all rule, eh, we fishery department, et putum. Long, all specially, all something, long salt water. Some you mean, no mascacai too much. Me look plenty something about all blue fish, blue yumi, blue reef, yeah. Et bien, you must shoot careful. From suppose you mean, cacai too much, ben, you know, mokat. From only cat walk, blue mikem, blue clean up all reef. And, me look sometimes you make a guy. Me no more one them kakai fish here. All small blue fish here, me no more one them kakai. Or any small fish blow reef. No one them kakai from you mini dim blow. Only clean up reef. You must careful of this here. But me savez, the fishery department, you make him plenty work here. Yeah? One time me stop long island, me meet him some people we only stop all same all watchdog blow community blow man in no kakai too much all. No kakai, nothing all total. Eh? You make a strong rule, eh? 30 years now, we Vanuatu, he block him, blow. He can't follow some custom, got some people already ask him, allez. He look fishery department, he got authorization, but he must ask him. People, he must ask him authorization, blow, he can't get total. And he got some time, we only agree, blow, you from any way, blow, custom, blow, you, since long before. All same, blow, me remember one time, me long masculine, la fête, blow, yam, only got autorisation, blanc kakai small, I think one or two total. Et bien, et mi vetem fishery department. Ou li mas tok, hein? Askem autorisation, un fishery department, on li sendem people, blanc look, contrôlem, hein? 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Mi look, long island, mi surprise. He look, say non, but he work, yeah? From you think, say, he hot, hein? Bon, you know, contrôlem every day, everywhere. But stamba, blanc l'eau, he stop. Itabou blanc kakai total. But suppose you got one way, long custom blue you savez ask him autorisation, long department blanc kakai. Me no one them you make kakai all total. From one them, from you look at me one animal, we easy no more blue you got same. You know, quick, he's slow. After all, he must go drop him all heck, blow guitar, or something, yeah, we. And me one hard work, yeah. Sorry, yeah, long animal, yeah. And, but he could, from me look, say still he got some control. We stop. I me support him total 100%. Motu only hard work blanc put him all heck blow get up poor animal. That's why Emma now is stable. Not alem say he got some rule, no side or Emma, no side or fish. Certain fish, most certain animal blow soul water. Emmy blanc best blow you me. From you must protect them, blow li gros coot, blow li cat pikinini, all same. And one total is a lifelong time little bit, yeah. Suppose Emmy grow up coot. Oui, still only hard work. From time only just born, only talent. C'est, me nothing. C'est half he win, blow life. That's way you look, eh? I mean, no all rule, nothing. Amen. I want them talent, blow plus. I rule, oui. You me must respect them. But before long custom, you can't respect. Yeah. Time only block him. One place blow soul water, blow no fishing. How many years? 2-3 years, sometimes more. Ou you know collect them all shell, blow 2-3-4-5 years. I mean, good. 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Ok? 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And blo talem se, you mi mas respectem. 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Be opposite Lorman place, market, you look. Big for the line, bro, blue box, ya, bro, salem fix. But please, think about all fish, bro, reef. 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That's why you may must think, think heavy, ya. 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

0: 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Please, we recommend them. Tomato. 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Plant them close up the house, yeah. Put them in small place, from some exposure pig, you walk about, and yeah, tout voilà. Bon, but you savez pity me, one them blow me them. Okay. But please, ting a bill, one them stop telling me. Put him some small garden called Saplo House. And Long Island too, me look all mama, far away blanco long garden, only come back to Savali, tight. I suppose you can green onion with some improved from. He make him caca, he more soap, and then he more cut. He no really one la soup, but one kind. Okay? But even with them taro, you say make him la soup, eh? You ground them taro, you put him water. Suppose you cut onion. Onion, he cut. And we make him any kakai tasty, but he no got everywhere. So we try blanc panem too. And yeah, he grow too, long ground blue yumi, eh, onion. Before, me sorry Thomas, from before he got all good for la cooperative Lantana, long come back about town, and every week, she picare me come all onion, all eye, all tomato, everything every day. And on lista salem, long room, long alliance, alliance française, now yeah. And my place for cooperative Taonia. Every week I got everything from Tana. Tamia I got Tana call and emikut ou emikut. But come back now, they blow today. Plan them a small something I call a sablon. Improve them big one. And with them taro, with them kumala, especially taro, I could blow make them a soup. You ground them. You add them more water and you make them more tasty. You add them onions, suppose you got green onions, suppose you got, but you look. You savez make them itik, hein? And me same kakai no more. But you add them more water for me, sop a little bit, especially the old beginning. Okay, time you make them la plap, écoute, hein? Eh bien, you know, talk about the place here, from you fella, he savvy finish. But la plap, he savvy stop, lor, plate where he make them one quarter and half. He cut all good for la plap too, time you cut and aplo him onion, time you put them all tomato, eh man, tasty, way tasty, you look, hein? You had them all small something where you make them taste, he could. Same time, he could help you. Onion, I'm number one. Lye, he kill him all warm. You look, only cat walk too. And I'm number one. Okay, that's the way. I'm now, me want them tell him. No forget, plant them something called the sable house. Me not tell him easy no more. Me cat all chouchou, he grow town, yeah. Before I cacai, we cacai. From I'm time he stop the produce, he full up, yeah. Chouchoute. Allez, you savez make them Italian, or you savez make them little salad, you look, I mean, still good. You had them anywhere. Okay.
1: Good for la cacai, or say, for example, susut. Oui. Hemi one, good for la cacai. But you savez make them really unhealthy, or you savez make them really healthy. Isemak also noodles.
0: But yes.
1: Noodles hemi no healthy, but you need to savez lo how style you need to go, you need to savez make them one hemi healthy enough or good enough. Or you must have a cookum lo one way where him no healthy.
0: Emi too much. Emi and I'm tremble game say, especially all piccinini, I mean, say only one them cacai. From sometimes, suppose the little one something, he dry no more, all same. Only no really interest, but suppose you had them one small something, he make him say, only like him more. All big man too, eh? Suppose only test them, only look say, me remember long island, that's me tap make him some small something. With them la sauce. All man you run from. Well, la sauce, I mean, say you put them, you make them, dans la poêle, you put them all onion, l'ail, you make them small tomato, small rotable, make them la sauce. Long one them you cut. 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Allez, That's those two. Suppose you got small.

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0: Yes, Hemi come from a nutritionist for Ministry of Health before. 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And then now you me make him road, blow me make him kakai. And blow book ya now you got full up recipe with him local kakai no more. Thank you, Lotito. Sorry, mama ya, he lose long time finish. But me never forget him. And when I'm me like him big one, me peanut. And me start teaching all people, blow make him peanut butter, all same, but he got recipe long book. Yes. That's the way I'm in memorable hem. But inside, you can full up recipe, but you use them yet, the whole program.
1: I got one book, is that I wrote for my kakai. So, you start listening, you say every day, Monday, you have some fried 10. You say we give him one recipe, for you, but you say make him. And best thing about book, yeah, he say every something, he me healthy, every something hemi natural, hemi all kakai we you mikat lovano atu. Miklatu mas plumi sabi receiving book ya, and definitely will be sharing this with you.
0: 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Only take em 2 packet. And oli kukum, after oli mix him up with them all vegetable, and oli make them all same with them egg, and he make them one omelette, c'est-à-dire que you put them all vegetable, blue you, everything, lor saucepan. After and up them, you add them all egg, lor fire yet, he make them omelette. And emia na oli call them omelette kakai doniara, emi South Pacific Commission, oui, he find them recipe ya. Yeah. Plotalem, c'est. Oli yuzu mol paket noodle 5 minutes ya. Oli talem blo 8 people, oli tekem 2 paket. Before moli mixim up, wetem 4 egg, 4 green onion, 4 tomato, half chou, kabish, half kabish, blo China or island kabish or narafala something with green leaf, 2 paket noodle and 1 big spoon blo well. And emia nao, oli mekem. Oli break em all egg, after oli kill em all egg, oli add them green onion, cabbage, tomato, all vegetable, with them 2 packet plon noodle, okay? Oli put them inside, oli no put them to fall a packet, oli put them 1 packet no more plon noodle, oli mix him up, ali number 2, oli make em water I boil, oli add them number 2 packet plon noodle, oli cook them 2 minutes, tam oli look see, all noodle oli ready, oli take them out, et oli put them lo first melange ou oli make them we cut first packet plon noodle lo hem with them all vegetable. And after oli make them well he hot lo fire, oli put to mix 5 minutes inside, yeah. Après oli cover them up with them one kava, oli let go, he go 5 minutes, and after oli tan them, on my side, make them tan lo to for the side plon omelette. And wow. After you put them on one plate, and you kakai.
1: So by result, by him, you look also one cake.
0: And you look also one cake, yes. Omelette, you think you look also one cake. You say, cut them on 8 slice. And you have green onion, you make them color. That's why it's very easy to make them. Oli kolektem all vegetable, after oli tegem out water, after oli putum all vegetable with em all noodle inside lor saucepan, and time ya now for oli mix em up with em egg, oli putum lor saucepan, you hot oli. When recipe we mi find em, se with em all so-called noodle, from some time you mi, all same you tell em. Noodle, wa emia, you mi arem full of talk about all 5 minute noodle, but suppose you make em cook, you mix em up with em, some more vegetable, some egg, or some lo recipe ya, lo omelette. Emia, emi megem one good for la kakai. No more, se olgeta lo plisse, li talem lo 8 people, eh? So spend, imagine, big. Mino show, se two packet de noodle. 2 packet no more. I megem 8 people, eh? Be blo talem lo you, se van one two, eh? It's different, eh? That's the way, emia now. Ali, after all, li talem, se you kakai, wetem one salad. Be blo talem, se you mi save make em something. You save make em one good for la soup too with em all noodle ya. Last time I make em, eh? Mi put un water lo faya. After mi add em onion, lye. After mi add em all noodle. No, mi add em all something we stop inside lo packet ya. Test play, man, lo small packet.
1: Yes.
0: Mi put un tufala. After mi put un tufala packet lo noodle inside. And mi add em 2 carrots we mis crush em. Every something inside. Man, all man, only like him, only like him. Only tell say, mommy, la soup lo you, ikut o ikut. Okay, that's why I got way bro viperem. You must make him it tasty, why? And something where you add them, carrot, you save add them green popo, where you secret them, eh?
1: Yes.
0: You save add them full of something, you should secret them. You know, 4 carrots. Carrot, I mean, 1 vegetable, we more cheap, long store. But 1 carrot, 2 carrots, you say, make him 1 good salad, eh? Time you ground them.
1: Yes.
0: Okay? You look, eh? That's the way you grind them and you put them inside. You make them one good falala soup. And after you save them small soy, suppose you know enough beating or time you put them to falala small packet with stuff inside, enough, yeah, blood test, eh? But you add them vegetable. Voilà. And you make them one good falala noodle or soup. Parce que suppose the water you run, but you make them strong, eh? You look, eh? And they good. Emi healthy. Emi one small example from Vanuatu, yeah. 5 minute noodle, and yeah, one blow top kakai blow town, yeah. I think events on our fala place, but no too much blow town. For me, quick, eh?
1: Yes.
0: They one can la soup all same too, he quick blow me game. And you add them any vegetable inside. Suppose you cut one white cabbage, you put them inside.